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0: 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What up? 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
1: Let's jump over to line five. 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
0: Wait, this story went from fun to like, oh, I'm not coming over your house this weekend. At first, I was like, oh, yeah, what town? I'm coming. Then you're like, so this weekend we're cleaning up.
3: What's the occasion?
2: Housewarming. We bought a house.
0: Oh my God.
3: Congrats.
2: Yes.
0: That's awesome.
2: You.
0: Well, congrats. We won't see you this weekend. Can't wait for next weekend.
2: Yeah.

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0: 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It's the V Bros. My name is Mikey V, my big bro, Frankie V, and our bestie, Gianna.
1: 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It's the iHeartRadio 9 at 9 with the V Bros and me, Gianna. Hey, any song you want, get your votes in on our Instagram, at V Bros on Air. Pretty interesting, though. Slater had, like, the beat to that song stuck in her head for a whole year before she even put it out. Crazy. Your number 8 song tonight, going to Tame Impala and Jenny right here. It's Dracula.

0: 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What up? It's the V Bros. My name is Mikey V. Got my big bro Frankie V with me and our bestie Gianna.
1: Joined by Emma. There's a new coffee hack to make your coffee taste better. Have you seen this on TikTok?
2: No. What is it?
3: Is it a hack, sugar and cream?
1: Well, it's, you know, it's funny because a lot of people do dump a whole lot of sugar and cream in to fix the bitterness of coffee, but then they're like, well, now I feel weighed down because everything I added. So what TikTok is saying, if your coffee is too bitter, you want to just add a little pinch of salt. They say a pinch of salt will balance out the coffee. Acidity. Yeah, and then it's going to make it a lot more tasty and a lot less calories than adding the cream.
2: Are we all supposed to be eating less salt now?
4: Wait, no, this makes sense because one coffee I really enjoy is a salted caramel coffee. And it has actual, like, salt in it.
3: Well,
4: and it's
3: really that's salt
4: yummy.
3: And sugar.
4: Okay, a little bit of everything.
2: I don't know if that's going to help your cholesterol. Good
5: point. Ice Cube's Big 3 season is heating up. The most competitive basketball league on earth is on CBS this Sunday. Coach Steven Jackson and the DMV Trilogy face off against two-time MVP Michael Beasley and the defending champion Miami 305 in a must-win game for both teams. Then the battle for Texas as Greg Monroe, Coach Nancy Lieberman, and the Dallas Power take on Jonathan Simmons and the Houston Righands. The game played the way you love. Watch live Sunday on CBS at 1 p.m. Eastern, 10 a.m. Pacific, and catch replays Monday on BET, presented by iHeart.
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1: Miss Olivia Rodrigo right there, and Drop Dead is your fifth biggest song tonight. If you ever look at Olivia Rodrigo's TikTok, her username is literally at LiveBeDumb. I didn't realize that. So funny. Number four, going to Malcolm Todd with Earrings.

0: 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It's the V Bros. Mine is Mikey V. Got my big bro Frankie V with me and our bestie Gianna.
1: Your third biggest song tonight goes to Ariana Grande right there. Hate That I Made You Love Me. She's still on the Eternal Sunshine tour. Ending pretty soon, and then her album Petal comes out at the end of the month. The videos of her tour have been insane. The girl's so talented. Your runner-up tonight going to Benson Boone right here with The Time of My Life.

0: 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It's the V Bros. My name is Mikey V, my big bro, Frankie V, and our bestie, Gianna.
1: And I've been asked by Gianna, Mikey, a lot of our listeners on the DMs to make these more difficult. Okay. So
2: I want to clarify, I personally never said make it more difficult, but others have.
1: Right. Well, we'll start with you, Mikey, and see how you do with your first song and this week's Finish the Lyric. Ready, set, go.
3: On a plane.
2: I got the beat to it. It's Maroon 5. It's
1: This is not name the song.
2: I know.
4: You have the beat.
2: I can't stop. One more time. I gotta feel it. I gotta feel it. I gotta feel it. I gotta feel it. Stop. Don't laugh at me.
3: Just can't stop.
1: Over to Gianna, please. Please save him out of this misery, Gianna. Let's go.
2: Why can't I think
4: of it? Can I just sing it? You don't even got to play it. I know.
1: There you go.
2: I get too stressed out.
4: Okay. Mikey's over, bright red.
2: I am. Because it's so easy. This love, I knew that. But the moment, I don't get it.
4: Okay.
1: Your first song and Finish the Lyric.

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1: You got it.
2: This went from making my Friday to ruining my Friday all
1: in
2: one.
1: No, you can do it.
0: Just need you to finish this lyric. It'll be easy.
1: Time to the good old days. Your theme song. When the mama sang
2: us to sleep. Cause I'm stressed out. Something like that,
1: yeah,
2: right?
1: Yeah.
2: What do you mean, no?
1: I'm giving him a sympathy point.
2: No,
1: because now because I'm stressed out
0: because now we're stressed out.
1: He was saying how he's feeling in this current moment.
2: Exactly. Gianna, I appreciate you today.
0: All right, here we go. Gianna, finish strong. Finish this lyric.

0: 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It's the V Bros. My name is Mikey V, my big bro, Frankie V, and our bestie, Gianna.
1: Friday's finally here. It's the weekend. Christina, why are you excited for the weekend?
2: So I'm actually getting a brand new mattress tomorrow at 9 a.m. Wow.
0: That's how you know you're becoming an adult. You're like, it's a weekend. My new mattress
2: big
0: is coming
2: princess.
0: In. How old are you?
2: I am 21.
0: Okay.
1: Yeah.
0: I did not start getting excited for mattresses at 21. I didn't even know where I was sleeping when I was 21. Hardwood floor works for me.
3: Michael's looking to get a blanket and a pillow on the floor.
1: That's all
3: mattress.
1: I cared about.
0: It's like, how did I get here?
2: Well, when you live in your bed, it's a pretty important topic.
0: Yeah. That's a good point, because 95% of people probably work from bed at this point in life.
1: Yep. Gotta make sure it's cozy.
0: Well, have an amazing weekend. Thank you so much for kicking it off with the V-Bros.
2: You too.

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1: Crazy to say we're like halfway through summer, if not more, but here we are. Party.

Hour goes to Olivia Dean, So Easy. That's coming in 15 minutes. Somber on the way. Pitbull, Lil Jon, Damn, I Love Miami coming next. One of our favorite collabs right here, Tame Impala.

0: A massive happy birthday to Amelia, turned 27 this weekend. 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
0: Mikey V in the show doing group chat, getting advice from Derek, debating offering to buy his girlfriend fake boobs.
2: What happens if he buys her boobs and then they break up and she has...
0: Well, then he's absolutely screwed because they're not coming out, I don't think. Not attachable, sorry.
3: Can't get a refund for those.
2: Yeah, no way.
0: You're saying don't do it because you might waste his money on this.
2: Yeah, I think.

Sabrina Carpenter and House Tour right there inside the show. It's Mikey Villalobos. Got DM for Drake and Champagne. Got Drake coming your way in 5 minutes. Song you want. This is your party. Hit me up on Instagram @MikeyV on air.

Remember that video, if you haven't seen this, she did it again. Inside the show, it's Mikey V and the Night Crew. Ariana Grande right here dropping her new album, Petal, at the end of the month. Here's Ari. Hate That I Made You Love Me, DJ Goofy White Kid in the mix.

is my favorite song right now. French Montana and Max B together ever since you left me right there. Inside the show, it's Mikey V and the Night Crew. We got Ray, Where's My Husband, coming next. Dope collab on now. Tame Impala and Jenny from Blackpink. There's Dracula inside the show.

They're a new one. Her name is Slater. That's called Dance. Inside the show, it's Mikey B. And the Night Crew party with the Coast to Coast and all across the country. What a big collab right here, Pink Pantherus. The one only Zara Larson inside the show.

Chris got Diva, Pitbullo, John Dim. I love Miami. That's coming next. Song you want to be on Instagram at Mikey V on air. Tame Impala and Jenny from Blackpink. Now here's Dracula inside the show.

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1: Jenna, are you there?
2: I am. How's it going?
1: It's good. It looks like you got some wedding drama.
2: Yeah, it's not even my wedding, so it makes it a little worse, you know?
1: So what's going on?
2: So one of my closest friends is getting married, and of course, I'm one of her bridesmaids, and we've been friends for many, many years at this point, like almost two decades, and we've been through pretty much everything together, and I thought we were closer than what we are until she pulled this fast one on me.
1: Okay, what happened?
2: She's got to talking with another friend of ours, and you know, I'm taking it like they're talking behind my back because it wasn't just some normal venting, because it happened to be about me to the point where they even labeled me.
1: What do you mean?
2: I don't even know if I want to say this out loud, but yes, they called me the slutty friend. And that's how she describes me to people, which is awful. Right. Because I would never think that my friend would ever put me out like that, you know,
1: especially
2: because I'm not a slut. And, you know, I've dated, I've had fun, just like everyone else has, including her. And, you know, I think the only thing that she may have on me is that I've been single longer than her. But for her to put me out like that, and I just find it weird, you know, like to be at her wedding, standing next to her as a bridesmaid and pretend like everything's fine. So I'm, you know, I don't know if I'm overreacting or it's just disrespectful, you know, in my opinion.
1: How did you find this out?
2: I mean, girls talk. So it was another girl in like the group chat that's part of the bridal party. She literally said that my friend in conversation mentioned me and said, you know, Jenna, the wild one, the she's my slutty friend. So I think the only thing that she has on me now that I'm thinking about it was that I did hook up with one of the groomsmen, but this was like ages ago.
1: Right.
2: So for that to be following me, it just seems ridiculous. Like this was like maybe in the beginning of our friendship because, you know, it's also a good friend of her husband. So, you know, it's not going to be weird between me and him. So I don't understand why she even has to bring that up.
1: Have you talked to her about it?
2: No, because, I mean, she didn't have the courtesy to tell me that's what she's saying about me. So I have not, because it's kind of humiliating at this point. Like, what am I going to say to her? I hate the idea of just being like the butt of a joke here. I don't know.
1: First things first, I guess from my vantage point, you can't bring it up now. You're in the 11th hour of this wedding. You almost need to commit one way or the other. Like, hey, listen, this is my friend. We'll resolve this on the other side. And I'm confident in that. Or you light the match and you say, hey, guess what? I'm not coming to your wedding. You think I'm a slut. I want nothing to do with this place. Goodbye.
2: Right. That's my conundrum.
1: But if you were to do that, you're committing to
2: ending the friendship pretty much.
1: Yeah. And almost coming off as the bad guy, even though you're not really, you know what I mean?
2: Right.
1: Let me do this. Text in at 71021 or DM me at FM Buster. Jenna's on the line. She's a bridesmaid in her friend's wedding, but she just found out her friend refers to her as
2: the slutty friend.
1: Ouch. Yeah. maybe something like this has happened to some of our listeners and we can get you a little bit more insight if that sounds good to you. Okay, Jenna?
2: Yeah. I honestly, like, I want to continue the friendship, but I also want to rip her head off. So, you know, yeah, I don't know. Help me out here, please.
1: Yeah, but again, no matter what you pick, if you do decide to just say, listen, I'm gonna chill on this and we'll solve it on the other side of the wedding, you got to go through with everything without letting this become an issue. Because
2: I know.
1: You can't
2: but
1: ruin
2: that's
1: the
2: not
1: day.
2: How women work, though. Like us women, you know, like men, you guys can fight it out or play a game or get competitive and, you know, whatever. Women, it's just like, it's just something that starts building inside. It's hard to just to pretend. I'm not a hypocrite. So I don't know. I'm just curious to see what other people have to say because I'm about to do something that maybe I'm not proud of.
1: Right. Well, I wouldn't recommend that. But all right, we're going to get some help for you on the air next. Okay,

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1: Hey, you just met Jenna on Ask Buster. She's a bridesmaid in her girl's wedding, and she just found out her girl, the bride, has been talking trash about her, including calling her the slutty friend. We're getting some text messages in here at 71021. This one says, I think that the bride is just worried because maybe she caught a wandering eye from the groom. Ooh, I didn't even think about that. Like maybe the bride is worried that the groom is sweating this bridesmaid, and so she called her slutty. I don't know.
2: Hi, how are you?
1: I'm good. What do you think about Jenna's situation?
2: At first, I thought, oh my God, that's horrible, you know, to describe your friend like that. Like, that's horrible. But then I thought, does she describe any friends? I have some friends, and I love them to death, and I may describe them in a way that they might not appreciate, but I still love them just the same, so I wouldn't take it so personal.
1: That's a good point. Like, I have a couple friends who are my great friends, but I'll tell them to their face, they're an absolute dumbass.
2: Exactly.
1: Does that mean that we hate each other? No, it just means that they're kind of dumb.
2: Hey, you know, what are you going to do? I think she needs to, you know, back off and just talk to her. Speak to her. Tell her you hurt my feelings. Speak from the heart.
1: Hey, we appreciate the call. Thanks for listening.
2: No, love you guys. Love Q102.
1: Bye-bye. Love you too. All right.
2: Bye.
1: Later. Hey, you're on. What do you think of Jenna's situation?
3: Personally, I feel like, you know, being a girl that's been around a lot of females and know how to act, she's serious. She really feel like she's a slutty friend, and that's how she talks about her to everybody. And my thing is, she probably still loves her and still wants to be her friend, but she thinks she's a slutty friend. And my thing is, stand on your truth. So, you're single. Why can't you do what you want to do? And?
1: Yeah, I see what you're saying. Like, okay, so what if she is the slutty friend? What's the problem with that?
3: Okay. Right. So, what's the problem? But how are you delaying it? Are you telling them I'm the slutty friend and I'm going to take your man? Or I'm the slutty friend and I'm having fun? But all in all, don't trust her, girl. Just go to the wedding. It's not being fake. Go to the wedding. But know that them jokes be for real. Just distance yourself a little bit. That's all I got to say.
1: Stay woke.
3: Stay woke. Stay on your toes. That's it. That's all. And walk in your truth. I will walk right in there, cue them, like, yeah, I'm the slutty friend. How can I help you?
1: Hey, I appreciate the call. Thank you for listening.
3: Thanks, Buster. Bye.
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Do you like your significant other's family? Do they like you? How was it when you first met? Well, that's what Kayla's dealing with right now. And the way the holidays went,

0: Louisville's home for the Jubal Show, 98.9 KISS FM. Okay, here we go. It's Ask Buster. Kayla is on the line. Kayla, you there?
1: Yeah, I'm here. Hi.
0: Hey, Kayla, it says you are officially boycotting your boyfriend's family. What's going on?
1: Yeah, I'm not stepping foot in that house ever again, and my boyfriend Rob is mad at me for it.
0: What happened?
1: Oh my God. Okay, so this past Thanksgiving was my first big holiday with them. I wanted to make a good impression, you know?
0: Yeah.
1: I brought dessert, I baked a pie, I dressed super nice, and like the second I walked in the door, I felt like I was at an audition.
0: What do you mean?
1: Okay, so his sister, she kind of like looked me up and down and goes, nice dress. But in this like really bitchy way with like a chuckle, like, nice dress.
0: Okay.
1: Then, you know, like people are getting drinks and I'm like, oh, do you have like a LaCroix or a sparkling water? And his sister's like, oh, you're high maintenance.
0: Oh, God.
1: Right, like everyone's standing there. She's calling me high maintenance. Like someone's like, oh, what do you like to drink? And I said sparkling water. Like I just answered the question.
0: Yeah, it's like you asked. I mean,
1: yeah,
0: and it's also the holidays. You're like, oh, yeah, I could ask for water, but I guess let's zhuzh it up a little bit.
1: Yeah, I don't know. I didn't think sparkling water was a luxury item. I tried to ignore her. You know, I'm meeting the aunts, the uncles, and we start eating dinner. And his grandma starts asking me, like, how many relationships have you had? How many people have you been with? Like, in front of his aunts and uncles, in front of, like, the kids, like, the younger cousins. And, like, asking, like, how many boys I've brought home before Rob.
0: Whoa. That's a lot.
1: Yeah, it was a lot. It was too much. Like, it's an inappropriate question, let alone to be asking that in front of others.
0: Right.
1: Oh, my God. And then his mom was just, like, so cold to me. And, like, she always is. I thought it took a while to, like, for her to warm up. But, no, she's being super nice to other people. She barely spoke to me. And one of the few things she did say to me was something like, oh, Rob's ex used to help me in the kitchen.
0: Mm.
1: Who does that? Great. Well, I don't know. You want me to take that?
0: Yeah. So wait, did Rob, your boyfriend, notice any of this?
1: Yes, he noticed. He noticed. And he's just like, oh, that's just how they are. It turns into a huge fight every single time. Like I try to bring it up nicely and he's like, I don't know. I guess it's on me. And apparently being like passive aggressive is like a personality trait of his family's, and I'm supposed to adapt to that.
0: Right. So wait, so now what?
1: Well, now they're like trying to plan this like summer family get together. And I straight up told him, I'm not going unless they apologize. I don't think that's like an unreasonable ask, but he's saying I'm being dramatic and making him choose, which I'm not. I'm just asking for an apology.
0: Right. But are you kind of wanting him to choose or no?
1: I wouldn't make him choose if they genuinely apologize, but like, I don't know how you can sit there and watch your whole family disrespect me and not say something. I don't know. Like, so what I want from this, it's like, I don't need them to like love me. I don't need them to like be obsessed with me, but I'm not going to go back into a room where I'm clearly disrespected and clearly an outsider and he just stands there and does nothing.
0: I feel like I've seen this movie before where you and the in-laws don't like each other, but then something happens and you finally snap at them and then they respect you. You know what I mean? Like, and it's all the women that are kind of coming at you, right? It's the mom, it's the grandma, it's the sister talking about your dress. So it's almost like you need to step to them and say, hey, listen, I ain't the one.
1: Yeah, I guess so. I'm not trying to be in competition with my boyfriend's sister, you know?
0: Yeah. I bet there are women listening to the radio right now that have been in a similar situation. I got lucky. I really like my in-laws, but I understand that it's not always easy. You're going into sometimes enemy territory because their expectations are so high for their darling boy that you couldn't possibly meet them. So they almost want to like break you, right?
1: It seems like it. Yeah. I don't know. I thought I was very nice. I thought I was very kind and polite. I brought a pie.
0: Maybe your pie sucked. Did it suck?
1: No. It did not suck. Pies don't suck.
0: All right, well, let's do this.
1: That was like the one nice thing they said is so a lot of the relatives said my pie was good.
0: Yeah, I hate your dress, but man, is this pie good. Let's go ahead and open up the phones. You can text in at 71021 or hit me in the DMs at FM Buster. Kayla needs some help. The future in-laws don't seem to be vibing with her. And, you know, you got a summer ahead of you. There's going to be get-togethers, like you said. So hopefully we can get some help for you on the air next, okay?
1: Hopefully. Thank you so much.
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3: 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Coach Steven Jackson and the DMV Trilogy face off against two-time MVP Michael Beasley and the defending champion Miami 305 in a must-win game for both teams. Then the battle for Texas as Greg Monroe, Coach Nancy Lieberman, and the Dallas Power take on Jonathan Simmons and the Houston Righands. 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
1: Wow, we just met Kayla on Ask Buster. So her in-laws, or soon-to-be in-laws, they're not very nice to her. And they did not have a good holiday season together, but now they're trying to plan a summer get-together, and she ain't having it because she don't like them. We're getting some text messages in here at 71021. This one says, she needs to run. If at this point he won't stick up for you, then tell his family to give you, at the very least, respect. Don't spend the rest of your life being miserable because of miserable people. Someone will love you, and their family will, too. I know that's right. Hello.
2: I think that I have dealt with the high-maintenance family before, with other exes in the past. And my opinion is, no matter how much you love him, you have to cut your losses. Because if a guy isn't willing to stand up to his sister for you, he's probably not going to be willing to stand up to anybody else for you. And whatever ex they're talking about, that mother's talking about, I would watch out for her too. Because there's a reason that they like her so much, and they're holding on to something, and he might be too.
1: Ooh, yeah. She might still be in the ether somewhere, right?
2: Whatever that ex who used to help her in the kitchen, whatever that whole thing was, I definitely think mom still has her heart attached to that ex, and that's not something that's even worth trying to compete with, in my opinion.
1: Wow, great insight. We appreciate the call.
2: No problem. Good luck, Kayla.
1: Hey, you're on. What do you think?
3: Hey, Buster. So I think that Kayla really needs to have a talk with her boyfriend and make sure that she makes it clear that he needs to stick up for her in this instance, because they seem completely unreasonable.
1: Yeah, and I feel like she's just scratching the mama's boy surface here.
3: Absolutely. And this is just the beginning. So if she doesn't nip it in the bud now, it's just going to get worse.
1: Hey, thanks for using the right phrase. A lot of people mess that up and say nip it in the butt, but it's the bud, right?

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1: Hey, you're about to meet Laura. She's next on Ask Buster. She's getting married in 2 weeks, and the best man is causing some drama. Yeah. All right, you might hate the best man, or maybe you side with him. We'll figure that out next.

0: Louisville's home for the Jubal Show, 98.9 KISS FM. All right, it's time for Ask Buster. Laura's on the line. Laura, are you there?
1: Hey, how are you?
0: I'm good. It says that you're getting married in 2 weeks, but not everything is going according to plan. So wait, what's going on?
1: I'm getting married in 14 days, and everything's been locked in. Like, the guest list is finalized, or at least I thought it was. And now my fiance's best man is causing all this drama.
0: All right. What's the drama?
1: Well, he asked me to uninvite someone. And mind you, not some random plus one, not a stranger, but his own ex-girlfriend.
0: Oh.
1: Yeah, I know. But she's been on the guest list since day one. And here's the kicker. I've actually become pretty good friends with her.
0: So he dated her and then you became friends with her?
1: Yeah. But they broke up years ago. Like, she's chill, mature. She's actually supported our engagement from the start. She even helped me pick a caterer.
0: Mm. Yeah, so she's got your back.
1: Exactly. And now all of a sudden, like, he doesn't want her there because he's bringing his new girlfriend and he, you know, doesn't want the drama.
0: So did his ex cause drama before?
1: Not even a little bit. She's been classy the whole time. This is 100% his insecurity.
0: Mm.
1: And let's be honest, it's not even about her. It's about him not wanting the new girl to feel awkward because, I'm sorry, but she found out she's not the only one he's ever loved.
0: Damn.
1: Right?
0: That's probably it, too. So what did you tell him, the best man?
1: Well, I told him, you know what? This is my wedding, and she's my guest now. You don't get to control the guest list because your ego's bruised. Right?
0: Uh-huh.
1: Also, sorry, but maybe don't bring your new girlfriend to a wedding where everyone still likes your ex. That's a you problem, dude.
0: Last question. What does your fiance have to say about all this?
1: Very good question. He's like totally caught in the middle. But honestly, he agrees with me. He told his best man to chill. But now the guy's giving me attitude like I'm the problem. And I don't know. I just want to know, like, Buster, am I wrong for standing my ground here?
0: Absolutely not. First off, I think that anytime somebody's getting married, it's always wild to me when guests, even if they're in the bridal party, will do things to make it about them. The only thing I would throw in here is that maybe your fiance's best man still has a thing for old girl, and that's why it bugs him that she's even there.
1: I don't know why it should bug him. He's the one that broke up with her.
0: There you go. Okay. Man, this is nice and confusing. Let's do this. Let's open up the phones, as I like to do here, and get the audience participation on something like this. We got Laura on the phone, whose fiance's best man doesn't want his ex-girlfriend to be invited to the wedding because it may offend his new girlfriend. I don't know. I don't know what the problem is there. You can text us at 71021 or hit me in the DMs at FM Buster and let's weigh in on this. We're going to get you some backup here, Laura.
1: Thank you. I really appreciate it.
0: And by the way, it might not all be backup. There might be somebody listening that sides with the best man. So I'd be interested to hear that take as well.
1: I don't know about that.
0: We got to listen to everybody, Laura.
1: I guess it's fair.
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5: Ice Cube's Big 3 season is heating up. 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Coach Steven Jackson and the DMV Trilogy face off against two-time MVP Michael Beasley and the defending champion Miami 305 in a must-win game for both teams. Then the battle for Texas as Greg Monroe, Coach Nancy Lieberman, and the Dallas Power take on Jonathan Simmons and the Houston Righands. 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
1: Man, you just met Laura on Ask Buster. Okay, so she's getting married in like 2 weeks, and her fiance's best man wants her to uninvite his ex-girlfriend because she's apparently going to be there. Because he doesn't want to make things weird for his new girlfriend. Meanwhile, the bride is like, what are you talking about? Why are you dumping this on me? It's my wedding. We're getting some text messages in here at 71021, which are going pretty much the way you'd think. This one says the best man needs to shut up. It's not his wedding. This text says, tell him to have the new girlfriend make friends with the old one, and he can have both. That message is apparently from a girl named Katie. Katie, you're nasty. Hello.
2: That guy, the best man, can face that and keep it in there for the next 14 days till the wedding's over so that he can't open his mouth one more time. Is he out of his mind? This couldn't be less about him. I'm also a bride and I would be losing. I mean, he, like, shut up. Have your own wedding. Like, and guess what? When you do, you're going to be like, wow, I was such a jackass for causing all that drama.
1: Awesome. Hey, thank you so much for calling in.
2: Thanks. You guys are the best.
1: You're the best. Hey, you're live. What do you think of Laura's situation?
3: Hey, Buster, what's up? I think she's absolutely right to stand her ground. I get her husband stands up for her and supports her, but he should also be talking to his best man.
1: You're right. The groom needs to be putting that best man in his place.
3: Yeah, like if he's your best man, he's obviously a good friend and he's been probably a good friend for a long time. And he's just got to be like, hey, man, this is my wife. You just let it roll.
1: Actually, if the best man was really the homie, then the groom would be able to go to him and be like, hey, man, you're making this tough on me with my wife here. So could you just shut up?
3: Exactly. I don't know. I feel like he's got dirty secrets he doesn't want coming out.
1: Who, the best man?
3: Yeah, the best man. I just feel like there's something that might be going on that he doesn't want two of his current and his ex-girlfriend in the same room.
1: Oh, you think maybe he's still, like, in his ex's DMs?

0: Louisville's number one hit music station, 98.9 KISS FM. Okay, it's Ask Buster. Apparently we have Nicole on the phone. Nicole, are you there?
1: I'm here. Yeah.
0: So, it says you need help with your husband. What's going on?
1: Yeah, well, I kind of feel like I only have a husband on the weekends.
0: Does he travel or something? Or how's that? What do you mean?
1: No, but my husband, Eric, he doesn't want to sleep in the same bed as me during the week.
0: Whoa.
1: You know, yeah. Monday through Thursday, he sleeps in the guest room, and then Friday night comes and suddenly he's back like nothing's wrong.
0: So is this like a set schedule?
1: Yeah, it's like a routine because he says he needs better sleep for work, you know, and that I move too much or the TV bothers him or whatever excuse he's using that day.
0: Is this something that just started or how long has this been going on?
1: It started a few months ago. You know, now it's just kind of, it's like normal to him. But for me, I feel like I'm just getting part-time affection.
0: Have you told him how this makes you feel at all?
1: I have. And he acts like I'm being dramatic. He's like, it's just sleep, Nicole. But you know what? It's not just sleep. Because that's when you connect and talk and unwind and, you know, be close.
0: So what's it like when you guys do sleep together on the weekends?
1: It's totally different. You know, he's affectionate. We hang out. We sleep in the same bed. Everything feels normal. But then Sunday night hits and it's like, okay, back to your room. You know?
0: Yeah, that's got to feel strange.
1: It does. You know, it feels like I'm just something on his schedule, you know, like I'm just convenient on weekends. But during the week, I'm just like some unwanted distraction.
0: Do you think that there's something else going on here? Or do you believe the whole like it's just sleep thing?
1: Well, that's what I'm starting to wonder, because, you know, if it's really just sleep, then why does it feel like such a rejection?
0: Damn. Yeah. You know, my mom and her ex-husband had this happen when his mom died. Like, that's why I was asking you if something happened here, because like when my mom's ex-husband's mom died, he kind of like he wanted to spend more time sleeping on the couch and was kind of doing his own thing. And it was kind of like you're saying, it was under the guise of like, I want to watch TV a little bit before bed. The only thing that was at play there, though, was that he was having an affair. So I don't know if I want to draw too much of a comparison here. And that's probably not very funny for you, so I apologize for that. Mm. But I guess if your husband just suddenly wants to sleep in the other room, there's got to be a disconnect coming in somewhere here. I can't believe that it's just all of a sudden like, because by the way, that does happen, though, I guess, right? Like people, successful couples, I guess as you get older, you get sick of each other. So like sometimes that happens, right? Like people do sleep in separate beds and separate rooms.
1: I don't know. I mean, the way it started, like he had a really important meeting the next day that he wanted to go over notes and like prepare for and stuff. So he was just going to, you know, take time in the other room and do that. But then it turned into, you know, like I told you, this whole routine now, and just has really upset me because, you know, I'm just wondering, you know, how much he still loves me or just what's going on. Or,
0: well, listen, you know. I can hear it in your voice. I get what you're saying, that, you know, this is really hitting you hard. Let's do this. You can text in at 71021 or hit me in the DMs at FM Buster. Maybe somebody is listening, Nicole, who's sort of been through this, or maybe it's not so bad what you're going through, and maybe there, you know, it's just a conversation away from getting fixed. But we're gonna see if we can get you some help on the air next. Okay,
1: that would be great. Thank you so much.

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1: And we just met Nicole on Ask Buster. Her husband started sleeping in the other room, and it's been making her upset. She thinks something's wrong with the relationship. We're getting some text messages in here at 71021. This one says, I spend a lot of time in other people's homes as a contractor doing estimates. I'm pretty surprised by the amount of couples, especially in their late 40s, that sleep in separate rooms.
2: Whoa.
1: And from what I've heard, everybody has a reason that they do it, and they get a better night's sleep. Okay, that's positive. Hello.
3: Hi, my name's Nicole, too. Hello.
1: Nicole, what's going on? What do you think of the other Nicole's situation?
3: Well, it's actually pretty interesting because about 6 months ago, I was the one who chose to do exactly what she's worried about.
1: Oh.
3: Because my man has been snoring for years. So loudly, and like even with earplugs, it just like vibrates through my ears, and I can't sleep. And like people sometimes forget how important sleep is. So you're functioning. So
1: what you're saying is that maybe her husband hasn't fallen out of love with her or anything. Maybe she snores or like farts in her sleep or something, and he just doesn't have the heart to tell her.
3: I mean, who knows? But I mean, it could just be, he could have been like putting up with it for many years. And it's just like, he realized how nice it was that one night. And he's like, this is so much better for me. Like, everybody gets scared and goes, oh no, it's infidelity. But like, people, this is a normal thing that people sometimes need. I think she just needs to communicate like better. Like, hey, I'm feeling a lack of love. Can we like find other ways to include more affection and more us time if this is that important to you? And try to come to a compromise.
1: Wow, I appreciate that. Thank you so much for your insight. I think Nicole's going to appreciate hearing that too.
3: All right, cool.

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1: You just met Nicole on Ask Buster. She's upset because her husband all of a sudden wants to sleep in the other room at night and not with her. She thinks something's wrong. We're getting some text messages in here at 71021. This one says, my husband and I have been sleeping in different rooms for years now. It started when I was sick and slept in the spare bedroom for a couple nights and realized that I sleep so much better alone. At least her husband comes back on the weekends. It also says, I never want to sleep in the same room with my husband again. Wow. All that moving around, snoring, going to the bathroom in the middle of the night constantly wakes me up. No, thank you. Damn. You're on. What do you think?
2: I think Nicole is reading too much into it. You know, people have a lot of responsibilities. You're not teenagers. You're adults, and people have to function at work, and I don't think there's anything wrong with someone sleeping in a separate area. I mean, I heard her say, it's our time to connect and this, and no, it's your time to sleep.
1: But what about, like, the intimate stuff? What about the romantic stuff? Don't couples need that?
2: Absolutely. But you can, if he's sitting on the couch, entice him. Make him want to come in the room.
1: Throw it to him one time.
2: You know? Complaining and bitching is not going to help the situation.
1: Do you and your husband sleep in the same bed?
2: Yeah.
1: And how long has it been like that?

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1: Okay, it's Ask Buster. I think we have Janelle on the line. Janelle, you there?
2: Yeah, hi.
1: It says that your engagement has hit some turbulence. What does that mean?
2: Yeah. Well, apparently I'm wearing another woman's ring on my finger.
1: Another woman's ring?
2: Yeah.
1: Oh.
2: So my fiance proposed about 3 months ago, and it was a beautiful proposal. I cried. He cried. Everybody cried, right? Whatever. And then last week, his sister accidentally let it slip that the diamond in my ring was originally for his ex-fiance.
1: Oof.
2: Yeah. And, you know, nobody thought maybe I should know that before I walked around showing everybody the ring.
1: Now, did you confront your fiance about this?
2: Yeah, he acted like I was being dramatic. He's like, it's not her ring, it's your ring now. Like, sir, the ring had a previous owner lined up.
1: Did he kind of explain why he reused the ring or anything? Did you give him an opportunity there?
2: He said diamonds are expensive and he didn't want it to go to waste. But like, Buster, I'm sorry, I don't want clearance rack love. That's not cool.
1: So where does that leave you now?
2: Well, now every time I look at it, I think about him getting down on one knee for somebody else. Mm. Like, was this always the plan? Was he just waiting for a different woman to fit the ring?
1: Oh, yeah, that's an interesting thing, too, right? Like, it's amazing that the ring fit.
2: Yeah, I mean, like, everybody's acting like I'm spoiled because, oh, it's still a diamond. Okay, cool, great. Then let his mom wear it or something if it's so sentimental.
1: Yeah, no, I get it. Do you know if he's available if we were to call your fiance? What's his name, by the way?
2: Tyler.
1: All right. Yeah. Could we call Tyler?
2: Yeah, call him. I'm pretty sure he's available.
1: What's his number?
2: 615-5-5-9.
3: Hello?
1: Yeah. Tyler? Is this Tyler?
3: Yeah, this is Tyler.
1: What's up, Tyler? This is Buster from iHeartRadio. You're on Ask Buster right now because apparently you've recycled an engagement ring. Can I talk to you live on the air?
3: Seriously?
2: See, that attitude right there.
1: All right, Tyler. So we have Janelle on the line. She's explained to us this whole scenario about the engagement ring that used to be somebody else's. You want to defend yourself here?
3: Listen, everybody's making this sound way worse than it is. It's the same diamond, yes, but I had it completely reset, made it to a whole new ring, different band, different design, everything different.
1: Okay, well, that kind of changes things. But so the stone was intended for another fiance, though, is that correct?
3: Well, originally. But it's not like a haunted doll.
2: My God.
3: No, like, seriously, like, what was I supposed to do? Like, throw away a perfectly good diamond because my ex cheated on me before?
1: Well, did you ever plan on telling Janelle that the diamond was recycled?
3: Well, yeah, like, eventually, like, I was going to tell her. I mean, you know, but honestly, like, I didn't think it really mattered this much.
2: Because you don't think about how things feel.
3: Okay, like, so while we're talking about ex stuff, like, maybe, like, Janelle can throw away the army sweatpants she still wears from her ex-boyfriend.
2: Oh, my God. That is not the same thing.
1: What's that, Janelle? You still got sweatpants?
2: You cannot compare.
3: No, every Sunday, you're walking around in the apartment in another man's military sweatpants. How does that make me feel?
2: They're just comfortable.
3: Mm-hmm, exactly. And the diamond was just expensive.
1: Wow. I didn't realize we were going to be walking into this. This just got interesting.
2: You are comparing sweatpants to an engagement ring.
3: You're acting like I proposed with my ex attached to a ring. It's a rock.
2: Symbolic.
1: Okay. Mm. All right. Well, time out, guys. So first off, listen, this show is meant for entertainment. So by no means do I want to contribute to you guys actually having some turmoil in the household. So I'm going to let you guys get off the air here so you guys can actually sort of resolve things. However, if you want to keep your radios on, I bet you that there's somebody who can sort of at least add some insight to this situation. We've got Janelle and Tyler on the line. Tyler proposed to Janelle using his ex's engagement ring.
3: No, it's not the same ring. I took this. I had it completely reset. It is a different ring.
1: Right, right, right. My bad. You're right. You're right. It's not the same ring. It's the same diamond.
3: Yeah, right.
1: So that's the situation. If you want to comment on this, you can text in at 71021 or you can hit me in the DMs at FM Buster. Tyler, Janelle, I truly hope everything works out here. Maybe you guys take a trip to the jeweler and figure something out there. But we're going to get somebody on the air who might be able to help with this, okay?
2: Yeah, I can't wait to hear everybody agree with me.
3: Yeah, please.

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1: We just had Tyler and Janelle on the air. They were kind of arguing live on the radio. Basically, Tyler engaged using an old diamond from an ex. Not an old ring. He got the diamond reset. But Janelle found out and she is pissed. Got some text messages rolling in here. This one says, I agree with Janelle. He could have sold the diamond to put that money towards a new ring. However, she lost credibility when Tyler brought up the sweatpants. You got to get rid of those, girl. Oh, yeah, yeah. Forgot to say, Janelle has been wearing her ex's army sweatpants around the house. And that's got Tyler feeling some type of way. Hello, what do you think?
2: All right, but he's not wrong in the sense of diamonds are expensive. You know, flip the script. How about you go out and spend $15,000 on a ring and then see if you wanted to recycle it? I mean, it's not a terrible idea. At the same time, I mean, he's got to own up. Like, yeah, it was for somebody else. That was not a great person to me, but, you know, it ended up where it belonged, where it needed to be.
1: That's a good point. Like, you know, it is expensive, but if he would have just been honest from the jump, maybe, you know, it wouldn't be such an issue.
2: I agree 100%.
1: All right. Hey, thanks for the call, man. We appreciate it.
2: All right, later.
1: Hey, you're on. What do you think of Tyler and Janelle's situation?

0: I was being a little too dramatic about this whole thing. It's not the same ring. It's a different setting. It's the same diamond, and I'm sure it probably looked like a completely different ring. So I think she is just being a little too dramatic about the whole thing.
1: I think whoever told her that it was the old engagement ring is just a little messy, right?
0: Exactly.
1: Just wanting to start some drama. Yo, you're on Q102. What do you think of Tyler and Janelle's situation?
2: I think she has valid feelings, but I also think because he put the effort into redoing the entire ring,
1: right?
2: That makes it, I think it makes it better. Like he thought about it, and he's correct. The diamond is expensive, but if he took the initiative to actually reframe the whole ring and design the ring personally for her, I think she needs to get over it and throw the swap pants away.
1: Yeah, the ex-boyfriend sweatpants gotta go, right?
2: Yeah, you can't, that's calling the kettle black. I don't care, it's the same thing.
1: All right, hey, thanks for the call.
3: Thank you.

0: 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Serena, are you there?
1: Hi. Yeah, this is her.
0: Okay. Apparently, this is a fiance problem, but it's not what I think is apparently what the note says. So what's up, Serena? What's going on?
1: First of all, I love Louis. He's an amazing guy. He cooks. He plans our dates. Like, my family seriously loves him.
0: Okay, that's your fiance.
1: But there's been a visual shift.
0: What, a visual shift?
1: Yeah, so he got LASIK, like actual eye surgery.
0: Okay.
1: He used to wear glasses, like these, you know, thick, hot, nerdy glasses. They made his whole face. He was really cute, like a tech guy in a rom-com, you know? But now he just kind of looks like he works at Costco. And I cannot see it.
0: First off, there's nothing wrong with anybody that works at Costco. Okay, so you're saying that the glasses made the man there.
1: Yes. And the worst part, this isn't even the first time.
0: What do you
1: mean? Last year, he shaved his beard, Buster. And I'm not kidding. He looked like a potato. I literally cried the first time I saw him barefaced. I was like, oh no, what did I say yes to?
0: Damn, that's brutal.
1: I know.
0: Okay, so does your husband, Louis, know how this makes you feel?
1: No! Are you kidding? I can't tell my fiance. He's visually regressing. Like, he's so proud of the LASIK. He's talking about how free he feels now.
0: Yeah.
1: Meanwhile, I'm over here Googling non-prescription glasses that make your man hot again.
0: Yeah. I get it. You know what's funny is that, like, here on the radio station, they've actually asked me before, hey, do you want to have LASIK? And, you know, not only am I afraid of laser surgery on my eyeballs, but also, like, no, I'm good. I feel like glasses were the accessory that I never knew I needed until I got them. So I'm like,
1: there you go.
0: I'm like, I'm good with having glasses on. So, okay, so wait, what's your question then?
1: I just want to know, am I horrible if I ask him to bring the glasses back, even if they're fake? Or am I just realizing that I fell for a vibe and, you know, not the actual face?
0: I mean, this could be heavy. First off, I don't know about being a horrible person, but yeah, you're going to hurt your husband's feelings if you're like, ah, hey, what do you think about bringing the glasses back to cover up some of that hideous face?
1: Yeah.
0: Second,
1: I don't think he's gonna love that.
0: No. And are you realizing that you just fell for, like, what his face was? I don't know about all that. I mean, I guess maybe there is some of that. Like, you didn't really look through that glasses and beard to see what he really looked like. As somebody with glasses and a beard, I can tell you that we need these glasses and a beard. So now, you said this is your fiance?
1: Yeah, it's my fiance.
0: Well, you don't gotta,
1: I love him.
0: You, like, don't got to go through with it. And if you do love him, then
1: I do
0: love every part
1: he's
0: of it.
1: Man.
0: I mean, I'm sure there's parts about
1: even
0: you
1: his
0: that
1: potato
0: ain't all
1: face
0: that. Hey, listen. Hey.
1: And his eyes.
0: Serena, I'm sure there's parts about you that, you know, like, if you stopped wearing makeup and stopped doing your hair and stopped doing your nails, I'm sure there's things that your husband would have to say, no?
1: I guess so. Yeah, you're not wrong.
0: Okay.
1: You're probably right.
0: Well, that's realistic. Like, you know, when guys wake up with a girl and her face no longer has makeup on it, we have a moment where we're like, oh, that's what you really look like, huh? You learn to love through that. So I would say that, I guess, let's open up the phones. You can text in at 71021 or hit me in the DMs at FM Buster. Are you much like Serena here, who has found out that your significant other doesn't look like what you thought they looked like via accessories, makeup, glasses, facial hair, whatever?

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1: Hey, you just met Serena. Serena's fiance got LASIK, and now he doesn't look like what she thought he looked like. I guess his glasses were the ultimate accessory. She also said that last year when he shaved his beard, it was kind of a similar thing. As somebody with glasses and a beard, I'm like, huh, whatever. We're getting some text messages in here at 71021. This says, please dump this woman, bro. You can do better. What do you think? Who's this?
2: This is Harriet.
1: Harriet, what did you think of Serena's situation there?
2: I think that no matter, like you were saying, you don't love a person for their looks. You're supposed to love them for the beauty within. Tell you a story about that real quick. When I was in high school, I had a boyfriend who surprisingly came over to my house. I didn't have my makeup on, and I refused to see him without my makeup. Well, he broke up with me, and because I wouldn't see him without my makeup, so I stopped wearing makeup. I said, if they don't like me without my makeup, there's no difference with it. I mean, I'm still that same person underneath that makeup.
1: Yeah.
2: So I stopped wearing makeup from that point on.
1: That's right. If you don't love me, if you don't love me at Elphaba, then you don't get me at Beyonce.
2: Exactly.
1: All right. Exactly. Hey, thanks for listening.
2: No problem, Buster. Thank you. Have a good one.

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1: Okay, bestie. So Justin Bieber has headlined Coachella. He did the halftime show at the World Cup. Do you think that he's going to perform at the Super Bowl? 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It's Daisy's.

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1: Hey, bestie, if you ever want to hear a song or shout out request, let us know. You can either hit us up on our socials, on our station socials, or on my social, SCHIDII on air right now. It's the latest from Ariana Grande.

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So if you ever want to hear something, let me know on my socials. I'm at everywhere at CHIDII on air. Shout out to Maria for requesting this one in the DMs. It's Alex Warren. Phoebe.

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1: So half of me is debating if I should look into the prices for VIP tickets, because you know Chris Brown is notorious for letting his fan take any type of pictures with him backstage. So we'll see. Cannot wait for that concert with him and Usher. 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
8: Ice Cube's Big 3 season is heating up. The most competitive basketball league on earth is on CBS this Sunday. Coach Steven Jackson and the DMV Trilogy face off against two-time MVP Michael Beasley and the defending champion Miami 305 in a must-win game for both teams. Then the battle for Texas as Greg Monroe, Coach Nancy Lieberman, and the Dallas Power take on Jonathan Simmons and the Houston Righands. 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
1: Hey, friend, I hope you're enjoying your weekend. 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It is 10 out of 10. So good. I didn't even know what The Odyssey was about, but it was amazing. 10 out of 10. Go watch it.
2: 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Coach Steven Jackson and the DMV Trilogy face off against two-time MVP Michael Beasley and the defending champion Miami 305 in a must-win game for both teams. Then the battle for Texas as Greg Monroe, Coach Nancy Lieberman, and the Dallas Power take on Jonathan Simmons and the Houston Righands. 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
1: Hey, bestie, I'm up out of here. Thank you so much for hanging out with me. If you need anything at all, I'm on all socials at CHIDII on air. I'm going to leave you with this Ariana Grande, Hate That I Made You Love Me. Bye.

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1: Yeah, I slept with my roommate's best friend, even though he told me not to.
2: So what are you talking about? Was he, like, interested in her? Or was he, like, pursuing her and then you hook up with it?
1: It was, like, his best friend from high school, and it was kind of like a sister to him type deal.
2: Oh, dude, somehow that makes it even worse. Are you going to tell him about it?
1: He has no idea. I don't know. I mean, it's been, like, a year, and me and her, we're just, like, we can't tell him, and we decided we'll just never talk about it.
2: Dang, dude, I could tell it's weighing on you, but I want you to know that you are a little bit of a bad friend.
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6: Ice Cube's Big 3 season is heating up. The most competitive basketball league on earth is on CBS this Sunday. Coach Steven Jackson and the DMV Trilogy face off against two-time MVP Michael Beasley and the defending champion Miami 305 in a must-win game for both teams. Then the battle for Texas as Greg Monroe, Coach Nancy Lieberman, and the Dallas Power take on Jonathan Simmons and the Houston Righands. The game played the way you love. 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

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Anytime Sabrina Carpenter says taste on this song, give yourself a dollar. Let's see how much you have at the end of this song. Here we go. Oh.

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0: 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So you want me to play this for you?
1: It's actually not me. It's my friend Drew. He broke up with his girlfriend. He's just been kind of in a funk all week.
0: Oh, look at you moving in on your friend Drew.
1: No, Drew's one of my friends. I have a boyfriend.
0: Yeah, okay. Yeah, I get what you're saying. Okay.

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9: Ice Cube's Big 3 season is heating up. 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Coach Steven Jackson and the DMV Trilogy face off against two-time MVP Michael Beasley and the defending champion Miami 305 in a must-win game for both teams. Then the battle for Texas as Greg Monroe, Coach Nancy Lieberman, and the Dallas Power take on Jonathan Simmons and the Houston Righands. 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
1: Finances.
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1: So what was he doing? 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
3: 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Coach Steven Jackson and the DMV Trilogy face off against two-time MVP Michael Beasley and the defending champion Miami 305 in a must-win game for both teams. Then the battle for Texas as Greg Monroe, Coach Nancy Lieberman, and the Dallas Power take on Jonathan Simmons and the Houston Righands. 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

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If you only have time to listen to one song right now, you chose the perfect one. 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

0: 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So what went down? Well, why did the relationship just come to a major halt?
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0: 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All right, well, you want to play the quiet game with me?
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Ever hear us play a song, but you can't remember the title of the singer? Well, we got that on our website too. Just check out the recently played songs at kisslouisville.com.

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2: 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All right, Folded is on.

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Your chance to win a grand is back on Monday morning. 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
1: Still kind of tight that I missed Ariana Grande when she's on tour. I just wanted to sing Into You at the top of my lungs, but that's okay. Maybe next time. Here's Hate That I Made You Love Me.

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1: 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It's just so racy. Like, I get it. It's the R&B tour, but my goodness, get a room or don't, you know, because Usher's married or whatever. Chris Brown can do whatever he wants, apparently. Is he in a relationship? I got to look that up. Anyway, coming up, Olivia Dean and Justin Bieber.
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6: Ice Cube's Big 3 season is heating up. The most competitive basketball league on earth is on CBS this Sunday. Coach Steven Jackson and the DMV Trilogy face off against two-time MVP Michael Beasley and the defending champion Miami 305 in a must-win game for both teams. Then the battle for Texas as Greg Monroe, Coach Nancy Lieberman, and the Dallas Power take on Jonathan Simmons and the Houston Righands. 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
1: So remember how I told you guys last week that I matched with a really handsome guy on one of the dating apps? 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He unmatched because I didn't say something first. Are all the men just that sassy? Like, what is going

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1: 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That's my life right now. Here's Zara Larsson, Midnight Sun. 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
0: All right, I got a brand new limited TV series that you got to add to your watch list because it is so good. I'm two episodes in. It's called Ride or Die. It's on Prime Video. It's starring Hannah Waddingham and Octavia Spencer and their best friends, Debbie Claiborne and Judith Burton, who thought they knew everything about each other, but apparently Judith turned out to be an international assassin. And the way Debbie finds out that her best friend of nearly 20 years is an assassin is that Debbie's husband is involved in some illegal mob ties and ends up dying in the first episode. And Judith has to swoop in and save her best friend and protect her from that mob. I'm telling you right now, ladies, you're going to watch this and be like, oh my goodness, I never knew an assassin could be so sexy. There's a ton of action. There's a ton of heartwarming moments. Although I'm only two episodes in, I'm pretty sure this limited series is going to be everything that I need and then some. So add Ride or Die to your watch list and thank me later.
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4: Ice Cube's Big 3 season is heating up. The most competitive basketball league on earth is on CBS this Sunday. Coach Steven Jackson and the DMV Trilogy face off against two-time MVP Michael Beasley and the defending champion Miami 305 in a must-win game for both teams. Then the battle for Texas as Greg Monroe, Coach Nancy Lieberman, and the Dallas Power take on Jonathan Simmons and the Houston Righands. 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
1: I don't know why, but I love this song. It's called Somber, Homewrecker, and no, I am not a homewrecker. Too old to have the energy for that anymore. 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
1: Get me up out of here. Thank you so much for hanging out. 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
2: Hey, familia, what's going on? Welcome to the show. We've got a huge milestone for one of the biggest throwback hits of the 2000s. Stevie Wonder has everyone talking. Don Omar shares a powerful personal update you don't want to miss. 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
2: Oh, yeah, baby. Let's ride. Let's do it, man. I got some Lady Gaga on the way. Got The Weeknd, Bayele, Nicki Jam, Chappelle Roan. I got some Sabrina Carpenter and whatever you want to hear on social at Soy El DJ. Getting it started right now. It's Ray. You know it.

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2: 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And we've got the latest on a developing legal battle involving Chadwick Boseman's estate, and Karim León is making major moves on the world stage. Stay